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2: From the Capital Radio Newsroom, good morning, I'm Tia Priest-Willamott. The federal police boss is vowing to expand overseas operations, targeting those in other countries orchestrating crime here in Australia. Commissioner Chrissy Barrett warns they are also dealing with the reality that hostile governments are now working with some local crime networks. She says they're dealing with increasingly complex situations.
3: The complexity in the organised crime environment, in the criminal environment, overlapping with state actors, with criminal proxies, with terrorist groups, the operating environment has never been more complex.
2: Research investigating how older Australians use AI shows transparency is a key concern. Every Age Counts surveyed 1,300 people aged between 60 and 85 about their experiences using the technology. EAC board member Kay Fallick says the data could help businesses better cater their services to customers.
4: A lot of people wanted transparency around usage, which I think is really helpful for companies, maybe super funds and so on.
2: Overseas, fears of a widespread outbreak are being calmed following the death of a laboratory worker at a plague research institute in Russia. Dozens of people were placed in quarantine and have since been released, with officials saying the woman died of pneumonia of an unknown origin. Infectious diseases expert Dr. Paul Griffin has said this is not a repeat of COVID-19.
5: It's actually quite hard to transmit, and the fact that it has a really short incubation period and causes really severe disease also means it's very hard to pass on. And so really this is nothing like COVID. We need more information, but in terms of risk to people here in Australia, it's essentially zero.
2: And more Australians are seeking mental health support earlier rather than waiting until they're struggling. A Beyond Blue report shows 41% sought help in the past year, up from 37% in 2022. It found most people reached out before their distress was at moderate to high levels. Wallabies coach Les Kiss is not hiding from the enormous challenge his squad's confronting this weekend. They face the All Blacks tomorrow at Eden Park, a venue where Australia hasn't won since 1986. Kiss says the home side will be desperate to avoid a fourth straight loss.
6: It's going to be tough. You know, it's already been said, when's the last time we lost four tests in a row? When's the last time we lost a test there? It's formidable.
2: Drivers are locking in their qualifying setups at Mount Panorama this morning for practice 3 and 4 of the Bathurst 1000. 27 cars are competing for a spot in tomorrow's top 10 shootout this afternoon. And in NBL action, the Brisbane Bullets have fallen short to the Taipans in Cairns, going down 97-91. And that's the latest news update from the Capital Radio Newsroom. I'm Tia Priest-Willamott.
7: Continuing with GNFM local news, thanks to John Douglas Priceline Pharmacy, I'm Lily Stokes. The Goulburn Mulwarri Council has announced it will be trialling a council presence in Marulan from next week, providing residents with an opportunity to speak directly with council's general manager and other staff. From Friday the 16th of October, council representatives will be available at Marulan Hall from 2pm to 4pm, with sessions to be held fortnightly for a two-month trial period. Marulan residents are encouraged to drop in with any concerns or questions. No appointment is required. The Australian Guitar Quartet is coming to Goulburn this weekend on Sunday the 11th of October, a group which unites four of Australia's most acclaimed guitarists. The classical quartet will be performing at the Hume Conservatorium from 2pm to 3:30pm. Chief Executive of the Hume Conservatorium, George Brennan, says the group is Australia's Australia's leading guitar ensemble.
8: It's an amazing sound, and anyone who is interested in really high quality guitar playing, and it doesn't matter what music style they're interested in, I mean, this one I think is in that more in the jazz and classical sort of stream, but just the sheer virtuosity of the guitar playing is going to be quite something.

0: There's plenty happening in tennis in the region over this weekend. The Goulburn Tennis Club is inviting the community to a one-point slam event on Saturday tomorrow with a winner's prize of $500. The event will take place at 4 p.m. at the Goulburn Tennis Club on Bishop Street. There will be a women's division and a mixed division. Players need to be turning 12 this year or older. The Crookwell Tennis Association is holding its court clean-up working bee this Sunday, the 11th of October, ahead of its regular Thursday night social tennis. Kicking off at 9 a.m, the court is asking members of the local tennis community to come along to help with general tidy-up duties. The Southern District's Cricket Zone has opened up player nominations for the Open Men's Country Championships team. Players interested in representing the Southern Districts, which includes Goulburn, Crookwell, Monaro and the Southern Highlands, are encouraged to submit an expression of interest. More information is available on the Southern District's Cricket Zone Facebook. That's the latest GNFM local news. If you have a local news lead, go to gnfm.com.au and click Local News. I'm Lily Stokes.
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2: Fine conditions for the remainder of the day. Partly cloudy, wet at times tomorrow with late thunderstorms possible and damaging winds. Sunday, a sunny day after some patches of morning fog, a maximum temperature 27. And Monday, a sunny morning with some late showers and possible storms, temp topping 28. Coomer's going for a top tomorrow, 23, nights low 4. Canberra's dropping to 3, with a high tomorrow of 23. And Braidwood's expected to reach 23 as well after a night's low of 3. 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

0: For the classic GNFM 107.7, The Little Crowded House with Mean to Me. Applying the brakes to a 30-minute music marathon on a Friday morning. Here's the Guns of War. It's going to be a fine Friday and partly cloudy tomorrow. Something to look forward to. It's going to be quite wet, so they reckon, with late storms possible and damaging winds. Sunny again come Sunday. But, dropping down to 4 tonight, top tomorrow for Goulburn of 23. Some early Madonna coming up with this one.
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0: Jersey, GNFM 107.7, Katrina and the Waves with Walking on Sunshine on a Friday afternoon. Well, it's about to turn the afternoon anyway. I'll skip and a jump away from the midday news. Then we'll kick off a lunchtime 30-minute music marathon. Who we got in there? Oh, yeah, we've got the Communards with their rendition of this song. Never Can Say Goodbye. And also the Euroglide is in there too with this hit for them. Heaven Must Be There. And more than next day on GNFM.
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1: From the Capital Radio Newsroom, good afternoon. I'm Tia Priest-Willamott. The decision-making and safety skills of young travellers are being put to the test as many prepare to head overseas to celebrate the end of school. Almost 250,000 students will finish Year 12 next month, prompting a warning from the family of a teenage girl who died of methanol poisoning in Laos. Foreign Minister Penny Wong has told Today an online safety resource is being launched to better prepare school leavers heading abroad.
2: Travel Smarts is associated with our Smart Traveller website, and what that does is takes young people through real life scenarios so they can make sure they know how to make smart choices.
1: US Defence Secretary Pete Hegseth says the public will be able to watch the execution by firing squad of the man convicted of the 2009 mass shooting at Fort Hood military base in Texas. Nidal Hassan killed 13 unarmed soldiers and injured dozens more. The BBC's Ione Wells reports from Washington.
3: The first US military execution since the Second World War is scheduled to take place at Fort Hood in Texas on the 3rd of December. US defence officials have now said that Nidal Hassan will not just face a firing squad of soldiers, a plan signed off by President Trump, but that it will also be live streamed. Hassan was a US Army psychiatrist who later said in court he believed he was protecting Muslims and the Taliban by shooting the soldiers, but apologised for any mistakes.
1: Police in the UK have accepted that warrants used in the search of Andrew Mountbatten Windsor's homes at the time of his arrest were unlawful, saying they were issued under the wrong section. Another court hearing will take place next year to determine whether the material uncovered can still be used as evidence. And a treatment is being developed to stop an aggressive form of breast cancer travelling to the brain. Queensland scientists say the biological Trojan horse targets triple-negative breast cancer, which accounts for 20% of all breast cancer cases and can spread to the brain. They're hoping to generate the data needed to move to human trials. James Tedesco's sensational finals campaign has got him back in contention to anchor Australia's backline for the Rugby League World Cup. Having lost the Kangaroos' captaincy and fullback spot in 2024, the Rooster faces a battle with Bronco Reece Walsh for the number one jersey. Tedesco says no matter who gets the call-up, there's no bad blood between him and the Brisbane superstar.
4: Chatting and hanging out, and obviously got a lot of respect for him and how he plays the game. He's been obviously a superstar of the game, so I'm not sure what it looks like for our positions yet.
1: Mount Panorama has bitten hard on day two of practice for the Bathurst 1000, Walking Shore's Ryan Wood ripping out his front suspension after crashing at Forest Elbow. And a race for Sydney Swan Nick Blakey has narrowed to three clubs, the Kangaroos tabling an eight-year contract worth nearly $12 million, with Geelong and Essendon falling out of contention. And that's the latest news update from the Capital Radio Newsroom. I'm Tia Priest-Willamott.
5: Continuing with GNFM local news, thanks to John Douglas Priceline Pharmacy, I'm Lily Stokes. For households in Goulburn and Marulan with unwanted chemicals, the chemical clean-out will be coming to Goulburn Mulwarrie in November. Council has announced residents can safely dispose of household chemicals and problem wastes on Saturday the 21st of November at the Goulburn and Marulan Waste Management Centres. Residents can bring up to 20 litres or 20 kilograms of a single item of household substances, including fluorescent globes and tubes, car and household batteries, hobby chemicals, motor oils and cooking oils, vapes and solvents. At the Goulburn Performing Arts Centre next week, internationally acclaimed musicians Richard Tognetti and Alexander Gavruliuk will be performing together on Thursday the 15th of October at 3 p.m. GPAC says Mr. Tognetti is a renowned violinist known for his bold interpretations, expressive power and unmistakable musical voice. Mr. Gavruliuk is an acclaimed pianist whose performances are celebrated for their electrifying technique and poetic depth. Tickets are available on the GPAC website. They are priced at $50 for adults and $30 for members. The Hockey Roos are remembering 15 years since Crookwell-born hockey star and three-time Olympian Emily Chalker first made her Hockey Roos debut against New Zealand in Hobart. Chalker played junior hockey in Crookwell and went on to be named 2020 Sportsperson of the Year. Retiring after the Tokyo Olympics with 255 caps and 88 goals, Chalker sits at sixth for all-time

0: appearances and goals scored in the green and gold. And at the Ladies Stableford Golf event on Wednesday, Maria Crocar took the $35 top prize with a score of 36. Behind her was Wendy Stewart on 35, Sue Ellen Langbein with 34 on account back, Margaret Webb on 34, and Rona Hope with 32 on account back. Elenita McGill and Heather Dunlop both scored 32 on account back. Grace Prigg was on 32, Deanne Warboys made 31, and Gail Maroney, Christine Hobbs and Kelly Weir all made 31 on account back. That's the latest GNFM local news. 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I'm Lily Stokes.
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0: Taking a look at petrol across Goulburn, the cheapest unleaded 91 today can be found at the Metro Goulburn on Braidwood Road. It's $2.33. The cheapest diesel today is at the Arco Energy on Lagoon Street, which is going for $2.69.
2: GNFM Goulburn local weather. 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
3: Fine conditions for the remainder of the day. Partly cloudy, wet at times tomorrow with late thunderstorms possible and damaging winds. Sunday, a sunny day, up to some patches of morning fog, a maximum temperature 27. And Monday, a sunny morning with some late showers and possible storms, temp topping 28. Coomer's going for a top tomorrow, 23, night's low 4. Canberra's dropping to 3, a high tomorrow of 23. And Braidwood's expected to reach 23 as well after a night's low of 3. 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

0: GNFM 107.7. Ike and Tina Turner, Nutbush Zealand. Bring the curtain down on a 30-minute music marathon on a Friday afternoon. Now, don't you love your TGIF days? It's going to be a fine one for your Friday today. Tomorrow, partly cloudy, a bit wet, so they reckon. Might get a late storm and some damaging winds. Top tomorrow of 23. And a night's low of 4. Noiseways on the way. The quality track from the 80s. Take me back. Coming up next on GNFM 107.7.
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0: Equivocacy GNFM 107.7. The late Bonnie Tyler with Total Eclipse of the Heart. On a TGIF afternoon, here with the Guns of War. Okay, looking forward to another 30-minute music marathon that's going to come up of the 1 o'clock news, weather and sport. In there, we've got a dead person, Tom Petty, with this hit for him. I think it's called I Won't Back Down. Yeah, that's what it's called. Throw some ABBA in there for you as well with this one. Gimme, gimme, gimme. That and more next hour on GNFM 107.7.
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6: From the Capital Radio Newsroom, I'm Alex Stockerty. The federal police boss is vowing to expand overseas operations targeting those in other countries orchestrating crime here in Australia. Commissioner Chrissy Barrett warns they're also dealing with the reality that hostile governments are now working with some local crime networks. She says they're dealing with increasingly complex situations.
7: The complexity in the organised crime environment, in the criminal environment, overlapping with state actors, with criminal

0: Melbourne. Police say the now 45-year-old committed the offences between 2020 and 2024 during his time as a disability support worker. He's due to face court in November. The decision-making and safety skills of young travellers are being put to the test as many prepare to head overseas to celebrate the end of school. Almost 250,000 students will finish Year 12 next month, prompting a warning from the family of a teenage girl who died of methanol poisoning in Laos. Foreign Minister Penny Wong is told today an online safety resource is being launched to better prepare school leavers heading abroad.
1: Travel Smarts is associated with our Smart Traveller website, and what that does is takes young people through real-life scenarios so they can make sure they know how to make smart choices.
0: Data centre company Firmus has withdrawn its application to list on the Australian Stock Exchange. In a statement, the company says its board has weighed recent market volatility and prevailing market conditions. And Powderfinger is officially getting back together after a 16-year hiatus. The Brisbane band has made the announcement on social media.
2: Hello, everyone. We're Powderfinger. And we've got a little announcement to make for you today. We always said that if we were going to get back together to do some shows, that you guys would be the first to know. And so now you're the first tonight.
0: Band members will reunite for a tour beginning in September next year, playing shows right across the country. Checking sport, and North Melbourne has won the race for Sydney Swan Nick Blakey. The Kangaroos have tabled an 8-year contract with nearly $12 million. They'll now work to facilitate a trade. Walkinshaw's Ryan Wood ripped out his front suspension after crashing on day two of practice, the Bathurst 1000. And speedster Kagiso Rabada has been ruled out of the Proteas lineup for tonight's first test against Australia. That's the latest news update from the Capital Radio newsroom.
3: Continuing with GNFM local news, thanks to John Douglas Priceline Pharmacy, I'm Lily Stokes. The Goulburn-Mulwarrie Council has announced it will be trialling a council presence in Marulan from next week. From Friday the 16th of October, council representatives will be available at Marulan Hall from 2pm to 4pm, with sessions to be held fortnightly for a two-month trial period. The sessions are intended to provide residents with an opportunity to speak directly with Council's General Manager and other staff. Marulan locals are encouraged to drop in with any concerns or questions. No appointment is required. For locals looking to catch a live show this weekend, the Hume Conservatorium in Goulburn is hosting the Australian Guitar Quartet for a concert. The Classical Quartet will be performing at the Hume Conservatorium from 2pm to 3:30pm on Sunday, the 11th of October. Chief Executive of the Hume Conservatorium, George Brennan, says the group is Australia's leading guitar ensemble.
4: It's an amazing sound, and anyone who is interested in really high quality guitar playing, and it doesn't matter what music style they're interested in, I mean, this one I think is in that more in the jazz and classical sort of stream, but just the sheer virtuosity of the guitar playing is going to be quite something.
3: There's plenty happening this weekend in tennis across the region. The Goulburn Tennis Club is inviting the community to a one-point slam event on Saturday tomorrow with a winner's prize of $500. The event will take place at 4pm. There will be a women's division and a mixed division. And for tennis players in Crookwell, the Tennis Association is holding its court clean-up working bee this Sunday, the 11th of October, ahead of its regular Thursday night social tennis. Kicking off at 9am, the court is asking the tennis community to come along to help with general tidy-up duties. And the Southern District's Cricket Zone has opened up player nominations for the Open Men's Country Championships team. Players interested in representing the Southern Districts, which includes Goulburn, Crookwell, Monaro and the Southern Highlands, are encouraged to submit an expression of interest. That's the latest GNFM local news. If you have a local news lead, go to gnfm.com.au and click local news. I'm Lily Stokes.
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6: Fine conditions for the remainder of the day. Partly cloudy, wet at times tomorrow with late thunderstorms possible and damaging winds. Sunday, a sunny day after some patches of morning fog, a maximum temperature 27. And Monday, a sunny morning.

0: with some late showers and possible storms, temp topping 28. Coomera's going for a top tomorrow, 23, night's low 4. Canberra's dropping to 3, with a high tomorrow of 23. And Braidwood's expected to reach 23 as well after a night's low of 3. Evolution stocks a massive range of sporting merchandise and accessories, specialising in custom teamwear, trophies, apparel, logo printing and much more. 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

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On a TGIF afternoon, Huey Lewis on the news now. 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

0: Classic GNFM 107.7 Talking Heads with Wild Wild Life. It is a bit of a wild life, the life we live. On your Friday, TGIF, fine one for us today. Partly cloudy, wet conditions tomorrow, might get a storm and some damaging wind. Sunny again come Sunday, Monday. Sunny during the morning hours and late showers and possible storms. Top of 23 tomorrow, dropping down to 4 tonight. Roxette on the way with The Look.
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0: Triple Classic GNFM 107.7. Tony Basil there with a song simply entitled Mickey on your Friday Arvo here with Gaz of One. Latest news, weather and sport at 2 coming up after the break, and then a 30-minute music marathon. And I got another lady of rock in there, Aussie lady too, a little friend of mine, Kate Sobrano, with this one, Bedroom Eyes. And more Aussie stuff from Aussie Crawl.
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3: From the Capital Radio Newsroom, I'm Alex Stockerty. The tax office will delay a ban on credit card payments until the end of the financial year. The ATO announced it would stop accepting these payments after the Reserve Bank scrapped surcharges. The federal government will fund the delay following immense pushback from business groups. Treasurer Jim Chalmers says Labor is listening to the community.
4: This will give them the time to consult more with small business and to get it right. This recognises the really important contribution that small businesses make to our local communities and to our economy more broadly.
3: Data suggests cost of living pressures have taken the heat out of Australia's rental market, with just one city showing a rental decline. Research from Cotality shows rents increased by 0.5% across most of the country in the September quarter. Rents in Sydney fell by 0.4%, the first quarterly drop since December 2024. A class action

0: over his alleged role in defrauding the NDIS. Federal police say the 36-year-old was the director of a registered provider and over 4 years submitted fraudulent invoices worth around $1.8 million for services never provided. The man and his business were banned by the NDIS Commission last year. The AFP boss is raising concerns about the new research showing young people are more likely to seek help from an AI bot than authorities. A study shows 35% of young victims either told no one or turned to an AI chatbot for help. Also making news, Australia's biggest spring racing carnival has sold out before a single marketing campaign could even be launched. The Everest is tipped to bolster the New South Wales economy, one in every three tickets sold to interstate or overseas fans. Checking sport, and Australia's test team is brushing off claims of any lingering tension in Durban as it takes to the field in its first test in South African soil since the 2018 sandpaper scandal. Rhys Walsh admits he faces an uphill battle to win Australia's starting fullback spot for the World Cup, backing James Tedesco to claim the number one jersey. And wins for the Rays and Brewers in Major League Baseball's Division Series. That's the latest news update from the Capital Radio Newsroom.
1: Continuing with GNFM local news, thanks to John Douglas Priceline Pharmacy, I'm Lily Stokes. For households in Goulburn and Marulan with unwanted chemicals, the chemical clean-out will be coming to Goulburn Mulwarrie in November. Council has announced residents can safely dispose of household chemicals and problem wastes on Saturday the 21st of November at the Goulburn and Marulan Waste Management Centres. Residents can bring up to 20 litres or 20 kilograms of a single item of household substances, including acids, ammonia-based cleaners, gas bottles, paints, poisons and pool cleaners. Over at the Goulburn Performing Arts Centre, internationally acclaimed musicians Richard Tognetti and Alexander Gavruliuk will be performing together on Thursday the 15th of October at 3 p.m. GPAC says Mr. Tognetti is a renowned violinist known for his bold interpretations, expressive power and unmistakable musical voice. Mr. Gavruliuk is an acclaimed pianist whose performances are celebrated for their electrifying technique and poetic depth. Tickets are available on the GPAC website and are priced at $50 for adults. Members will pay $30. Hockey Australia is remembering 15 years since Crookwell-born hockey star and three-time Olympian Emily Chalker made her Hockey Roos debut against New Zealand in Hobart. Chalker was named Sportsperson of the Year in 2020, and in 2021, the Upper Lachlan Shire named a new building at Crookwell Memorial Oval in her honour. Chalker retired after the Tokyo Olympics with 255 caps and 88 goals. She sits sixth all-time for both appearances and goals scored in the green and gold. At the Ladies Stableford Golf event on Wednesday, Maria Croker took the $35 top prize with a score of 36. Behind her was Wendy Stewart on 35, Sue Ellen Langbein with 34 on a countback, Margaret Webb on 34 and Rona Hope with 32 on a countback. Elenita McGill and Heather Dunlop both scored 32 on a countback, Grace Prigg was on 32, Deanne Warbois made 31 and Gail Moroney, Christine Hobbs and Kelly Weir all made 31 on a countback. That's the latest GNFM local news. 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I'm Lily Stokes.
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3: Fine conditions for the remainder of the day. Partly cloudy, wet at times tomorrow with late thunderstorms possible and damaging winds. Sunday, a sunny day after some patches of morning fog, a maximum temperature 27. And Monday, a sunny morning with some late showers and possible storms, temp topping 28. Coomera's going for a top tomorrow, 23, night's low 4. Canberra's dropping to 3, with a high tomorrow of 23. And Braidwood's expected to reach 23 as well, after a night's low of 3. 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

0: Classic GNFM 107.7. Clammy Fisher. It was like clammy fish, and love changes everything. And that brought to a close the 30-minute music marathon on your TGIF afternoon. It was Gaz of Warren. Fine for the remainder of the day. Partly cloudy tomorrow. Might be a bit wet with some storms and damaging winds. Sunny again Sunday. And sunny during the morning Monday with late showers and storms again on later in the day Monday. Coming down to 4 tonight, top tomorrow of 23 degrees. Jay Giles Band coming up with Centerfold. And that's next on GNFM 107.7.
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0: Further Classic GNFM 107.7, Ian Moss with Tucker's Daughter. Well, TGIF afternoon here with Guns. I want to leave the hot seat up after 3. My old mate Banksy's in again. He's going to look after you through till 7 or so. As for me, Guns, well, I'm going to bid you farewell till next time. So until then,
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13: From the Capital Radio Newsroom, I'm Alex Stockerty. The federal government has stepped in to delay a tax office ban on credit card payments. The ATO has planned to stop accepting credit cards after the Reserve Bank scrapped surcharges. Labor will provide extra funding to the tax office to delay the ban for up to a year, following strong pushback from business groups. A P-plater accused of crashing his car into a crowd of NRL fans in Newcastle has been granted bail. The 18-year-old has spent 6 nights in custody following the incident on grand final weekend. He's facing 9 charges. Former reality TV personality Sam Wood has been transferred to a Brisbane prison after being denied bail on domestic violence charges. The 46-year-old is accused of strangling his wife while on a family holiday in Noosa. Thompson's lawyer Justin Quill has told Nine the bachelor star couldn't convince the court he should walk free.
14: The court starts from the assumption that you're not going to get bail, and it's your job or your lawyer's job to convince the court that you should. So it's not the case that the prosecution has to convince the judge that you shouldn't. You have to prove to the judge you should get bail, and it was always going to be a bit hard when the evidence was aired.
13: Organised crime figures orchestrating violence in Australia from overseas are in the sights of federal police. AFP Commissioner Chrissy Barrett plans to deploy more officers abroad to disrupt crime networks targeting our country. Commissioner Barrett is marking 12 months since her appointment. Second-hand

0: literally twice the size of the average. Like, I've seen her put out over 250 milligrams, 300 in one bite. So, no doubtably, she's saving more human lives with the amount of venom she's producing.
1: Also making news, a Brisbane disability worker has been charged with more than a dozen grooming and indecent assault offences, and scientists are pioneering a biological Trojan horse to stop an aggressive form of breast cancer travelling to the brain. Checking sport, and one of the Bathurst 1000's top contenders, Ryan Wood, has suffered a major blow, crashing out in practice three at the Mountain. Sheffield Shield action is underway, Victoria up against South Australia, New South Wales takes on Tassie, and West Australia up against Queensland. And Sydney Swan Nick Blakey has nominated North Melbourne as his new home after the Roos tabled a contract worth nearly $12 million. That's the latest news update from the Capital Radio Newsroom.
2: Continuing with GNFM local news, thanks to John Douglas Priceline Pharmacy, I'm Lily Stokes. The Goulburn Mulwarri Council has announced it will be trialling a council presence in Marulan from next week, providing residents with an opportunity to speak directly with council's general manager and other staff. From Friday the 16th of October, council representatives will be available at Marulan Hall from 2pm to 4pm, with sessions to be held fortnightly for a two-month trial period. Marulan residents are encouraged to drop in with any concerns or questions. No appointment is required. The Australian Guitar Quartet is coming to Goulburn this weekend on Sunday the 11th of October, a group which unites four of Australia's most acclaimed guitarists. The classical quartet will be performing at the Hume Conservatorium from 2pm to 3:30pm. Chief Executive of the Hume Conservatorium, George Brennan, says the group is Australia's leading guitar ensemble.
3: It's an amazing sound, and anyone who is interested in really high quality guitar playing, and it doesn't matter what music style they're interested in, I mean, this one I think is in that more in the jazz and classical sort of stream, but just the sheer virtuosity of the guitar playing is going to be quite something.
2: There's plenty happening in tennis in the region over this weekend. The Goulburn Tennis Club is inviting the community to a one-point slam event on Saturday tomorrow with a winner's prize of $500. The event will take place at 4pm at the Goulburn Tennis Club on Bishop Street. There will be a women's division and a mixed division. Players need to be turning 12 this year or older. The Crookwell Tennis Association is holding its court clean-up working bee this Sunday, the 11th of October, ahead of its regular Thursday night social tennis. Kicking off at 9am, the court is asking members of the local tennis community to come along to help with general tidy-up duties. The Southern District's Cricket Zone has opened up player nominations for the Open Men's Country Championships team. Players interested in representing the Southern Districts, which includes Goulburn, Crookwell, Monaro and the Southern Highlands, are encouraged to submit an expression of interest. More information is available on the Southern District's Cricket Zone Facebook. That's the latest GNFM local news. If you have a local news lead, go to gnfm.com.au and click local news. I'm Lily Stokes.
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2: Taking a look at petrol across Goulburn, the cheapest unleaded 91 today can be found at the Metro Goulburn on Braidwood Road. It's $2.33. The cheapest diesel today is at the Arco Energy on Lagoon Street, which is going for $2.69.
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6: Mostly clear this evening, dropping down to 12 degrees tonight. Early morning showers and the odd thunderstorm tomorrow, maybe 5 mils and a partly cloudy day, top of 23. Cloud but cloud at clearing at Sunday, top of 27. And sunny day but a late shower Monday, maybe 5 mils on Monday, top of 28. Headed for a top tomorrow for Goulburn 23, Crookwell 22, and a top tomorrow in Canberra of 23. 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

the classic GNFM 107.7. I'm Banksy. Hello, I'll take you through it. Simply Red and Queen on the way. And there's a Halloween costume party. It's going to be at the Empire Hotel, Saturday, October 24, 10 p.m. till 8 at Markertown. Saturday, October 24, Empire Hotel. Looks like a river that you travel on.

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Really going to be spouth on my friends. Banksy, take your thought. And at the Gordon Hotel, this is today and all today. If you want to play pool, it's just $1. $1 to play pool at the Gordon Hotel all day today.

For the classic GNFM 107.7, that is Queen with Fat Bottom Girls. Brian May, the guitarist, he wrote that about lead singer Freddie Mercury's passion for the type of girls that he liked, and he left you with no doubt what he meant. Mostly clear this evening, dropping down to 12 degrees tonight. Early morning showers and thunderstorms about tomorrow, maybe five builds, and then a partly cloudy day tomorrow, top of 23. Cloudy but cloud clearing Sunday, top of 27, and a sunny day, though a late shower forecast for Monday, and 5 mils with those showers on Monday, top of 28. Midlam Hall, they've got a community bush dance. It's tomorrow if you want to go, at the Midlam Hall, 6 p.m. till 10 p.m. There'll be a live band and an instructor to help you with your moves. Sausage sizzle available as well, but it's a BYO event, so turn up, 6 p.m. tomorrow at the Midlam Hall. Coming up this, GNFM.

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0: for the classic GNFM 107.7 that is simply red. Money's too tight to mention. And at the Southern Railway Hotel, this is on Saturday, October 31. They've got a Halloween and Oktoberfest. Halloween and Oktoberfest, Southern Railway Hotel. Coming up next hour at 4:20, it is worth $290 today. Celebrity voices, here they are.
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0: 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Coming up next hour. It just is so. GNFM. Everywhere you go, always take the weather
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3: Between Berrima and Sutton Forest on the Hume Motorway, take a bit of extra care this afternoon. North of the Illawarra Highway, Canyon Lee Road, with an accident from the past hour. In Goulburn, some steady traffic at the top of town on Auburn Street at Goldsmith Street and the Lagoon Street Union Street lights as well. 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Traffic on Forever Classic GNFM 107.7.
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5: From the Capital Radio Newsroom, I'm Alex Stockerty. The federal police boss is vowing to expand overseas operations targeting those in other countries orchestrating crime here in Australia. Commissioner Chrissy Barrett warns they're also dealing with the reality that hostile governments are now working with some local crime networks. She says they're dealing with increasingly complex situations.
6: The complexity in the organised crime environment, in the criminal environment, overlapping with state actors, with criminal proxies, with terrorist groups, the operating environment has never been more complex.
5: A class action is being launched over allegations the personal and medical information of Australian veterans and their family members was shared with a university. Gordon Legal alleges about 300,000 people had their information shared with the University of South Australia as part of a medicines program. A man has been charged, accused of grooming and assaulting a teenager in Brisbane. Police say the now 45-year-old committed the offences between 2020 and 2024 during his time as a disability support worker. He's due to face court in November. The decision-making and safety skills of young travellers are being put to the test as many prepare to head overseas to celebrate the end of school. Almost 250,000 students will finish Year 12 next month, prompting a warning from the family of a teenage girl who died of methanol poisoning in Laos. Foreign Minister Penny Wong is told today an online safety resource is being launched to better prepare school leavers heading abroad.
7: Travel Smarts is associated with our Smart Traveller website, and what that does is takes young people through real-life scenarios so they can make sure they know how to make smart choices.
5: Data centre company Firmus has withdrawn its application to list on the Australian Stock Exchange. In a statement, the company says its board has weighed recent market volatility and prevailing market conditions. And Powderfinger is officially getting back together after a 16-year hiatus. The Brisbane band has made the announcement on social media.
8: Hello, everyone. We're Powderfinger. And...

0: Mention after crashing on day two of practice, the Bathurst 1000, and speedster Kagiso Rabada has been ruled out of the Proteas lineup for tonight's first test against Australia. That's the latest news update from the Capital Radio newsroom.
1: Continuing with GNFM local news, thanks to John Douglas Priceline Pharmacy, I'm Lily Stokes. For households in Goulburn and Marulan with unwanted chemicals, the chemical clean-out will be coming to Goulburn Mulwarrie in November. Council has announced residents can safely dispose of household chemicals and problem wastes on Saturday the 21st of November at the Goulburn and Marulan Waste Management Centres. Residents can bring up to 20 litres or 20 kilograms of a single item of household substances, including fluorescent globes and tubes, car and household batteries, hobby chemicals, motor oils and cooking oils, vapes and solvents. At the Goulburn Performing Arts Centre next week, internationally acclaimed musicians Richard Tognetti and Alexander Gavruliuk will be performing together on Thursday the 15th of October at 3 p.m. GPAC says Mr. Tognetti is a renowned violinist known for his bold interpretations, expressive power and unmistakable musical voice. Mr. Gavruliuk is an acclaimed pianist whose performances are celebrated for their electrifying technique and poetic depth. Tickets are available on the GPAC website. They are priced at $50 for adults and $30 for members. The Hockey Roos are remembering 15 years since Crookwell-born hockey star and three-time Olympian Emily Chalker first made her Hockey Roos debut against New Zealand in Hobart. Chalker played junior hockey in Crookwell and went on to be named 2020 Sportsperson of the Year. Retiring after the Tokyo Olympics with 255 caps and 88 goals, Chalker sits at sixth for all-time appearances and goals scored in the green and gold. And at the Ladies Stableford Golf event on Wednesday, Maria Crocar took the $35 top prize with a score of 36. Behind her was Wendy Stewart on 35, Sue Ellen Langbein with 34 on a countback, Margaret Webb on 34 and Rona Hope with 32 on a countback. Elenita McGill and Heather Dunlop both scored 32 on a countback, Grace Prigg was on 32, Deanne Warbois made 31 and Gail Maroney, Christine Hobbs and Kelly Weir all made 31 on a countback. That's the latest GNFM local news. 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I'm Lily Stokes.
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3: Mostly clear this evening, dropping down to 12 degrees tonight. Early morning showers and the odd thunderstorm tomorrow, maybe 5 mils and a partly cloudy day, top of 23. Cloud but cloud at clearing at Sunday, top of 27. And sunny day but a late shower Monday, maybe 5 mils on Monday, top of 28. Headed for a top tomorrow for Goulburn 23, Crookwell 22 and a top tomorrow in Canberra 23. 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
2: 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Got to guess who they are. Got to guess the order they say it in. Here they are. One's gone, by the way. Bugs Bunny. 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
2: There you go. 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Every time you get a voice, you win yourself that Workers Club voucher. 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But ring now, 4822 1368. And tomorrow, the Saturday lunch special at the Workers is fish and chips. But ring now, GNFM.

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4: Crookwell Road between Chinaman's Lane and Mary's Mount Road, a bit of traffic demand. Also at Mundy Street and Bungonia Road, Braidwood Road near Sloane Street, where they're going to be doing roadworks over the weekend, by the way. 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That's your latest traffic here on Forever Classic GNFM 107.7.
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1: And Steampunk Goulburn. 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

0: for the classic GNFM 107.7. That is Alison Moyo. Used to be with a band called Yaz that came up with two albums, I think. Then she went solo, did that sort of stuff. And at the Empire Hotel, this is on Saturday, October 24, 10 p.m. till late. They've got a Halloween costume party, Saturday, October 24. Next hour, Madness. It must be love, love. And Elton, GNFM. Don't you know?
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2: Clinton Street, Sloane Street near the railway station. Some patchy demand at the moment. Looking a little random through Lagoon Street, Union Street and Sydney Road after a busy early one there. And a quick 33-minute trip from Kingsdale to Crookwell along Crookwell Road this afternoon too. 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
2: From the Capital Radio Newsroom, I'm Alex Stockerty. The tax office will delay a ban on credit card payments until the end of the financial year. The ATO announced it would stop accepting these payments after the Reserve Bank scrapped surcharges. The federal government will fund the delay following immense pushback from business groups. Treasurer Jim Chalmers says Labor is listening to the community.
3: This will give them the time to consult more with small business and to get it right. This recognises the really important contribution that small businesses make to our local communities and to our economy more broadly.
2: Data suggests cost of living pressures have taken the heat out of Australia's rental market, with just one city showing a rental decline. Research from Cotality shows rents increased by 0.5% across most of the country in the September quarter. Rents in Sydney fell by 0.4%, the first quarterly drop since December 2024. A class action has been launched on behalf of hundreds of thousands of veterans who may have had sensitive and medical information exposed. The case alleges about 300,000 veterans and family members had information shared with the University of South Australia. Gordon Legal's Seb O'Mara says the affected personnel involved in the action are concerned, but what information was handed over?
4: Fairly comprehensive details as to medical histories, including medical diagnoses, the types of treatment that's been engaged in respect of those diagnoses, when and where that treatment was provided.
2: A Sydney man has been charged over his alleged role in defrauding the NDIS. Federal police say the 36-year-old was the director of a registered provider and over 4 years submitted fraudulent invoices worth around $1.8 million for services never provided. The man and his business were banned by the NDIS Commission last year. The AFP boss is raising concerns about the new research showing young people are more likely to seek help from an AI bot than authorities. A study shows 35% of young victims either told no one or turned to an AI chatbot for help. Also making news, Australia's biggest spring racing carnival has sold out before a single marketing campaign could even be launched. The Everest is tipped to bolster the New South Wales economy, one in every three tickets sold to interstate or overseas fans. Checking sport, and Australia's test team is brushing off claims of any lingering tension in Durban as it takes to the field in its first test in South African soil since the 2018 sandpaper scandal. Reece Walsh admits he faces an

0: 4 p.m. with sessions to be held fortnightly for a 2-month trial period. The sessions are intended to provide residents with an opportunity to speak directly with Council's General Manager and other staff. Maroolan locals are encouraged to drop in with any concerns or questions. No appointment is required. For locals looking to catch a live show this weekend, the Hume Conservatorium in Goulburn is hosting the Australian Guitar Quartet for a concert. The classical quartet will be performing at the Hume Conservatorium from 2 p.m. to 3:30 p.m. on Sunday, the 11th of October. Chief Executive of the Hume Conservatorium, George Brennan, says the group is Australia's leading guitar ensemble.
1: It's an amazing sound, and anyone who is interested in really high quality guitar playing, and it doesn't matter what music style they're interested in, I mean, this one I think is in that more in the jazz and classical sort of stream, but just the sheer virtuosity of the guitar playing is going to be quite something.
0: There's plenty happening this weekend in tennis across the region. The Goulburn Tennis Club is inviting the community to a one-point slam event on Saturday tomorrow with a winner's prize of $500. The event will take place at 4 p.m. There will be a women's division and a mixed division. And for tennis players in Crookwell, the Tennis Association is holding its court clean-up working bee this Sunday, the 11th of October, ahead of its regular Thursday night social tennis. Kicking off at 9 a.m, the court is asking the tennis community to come along to help with general tidy-up duties. And the Southern District's Cricket Zone has opened up player nominations for the Open Men's Country Championships team. Players interested in representing the Southern Districts, which includes Goulburn, Crookwell, Monaro and the Southern Highlands, are encouraged to submit an expression of interest. That's the latest GNFM local news. If you have a local news lead, go to gnfm.com.au and click local news. I'm Lily Stokes.
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3: Mostly clear this evening, dropping down to 12 degrees tonight. Early morning showers and the odd thunderstorm tomorrow, maybe 5 mils and a partly cloudy day, top of 23. Cloud but cloud at clearing at Sunday, top of 27. And sunny day but a late shower Monday, maybe 5 mils on Monday, top of 28. Headed for a top tomorrow for Goulburn 23, Crookwell 22 and a top tomorrow in Canberra of 23. 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

0: of classic Jing and FM, surrounded by a bevy of unemotional women, at least in the film clip. That's Robert Palmer. Mostly clear this evening, dropping down to 12 degrees tonight. Early morning showers and thunderstorms, maybe 5 mils tomorrow, and then a partly cloudy day, top of 23. A cloud but cloud clearing Sunday, top of 27. Sunny day but a late shower forecast for Monday, maybe 5 mils and a top of 28. Midlam Hall, they've got a community bush dance. It's tomorrow if you want to go at the Midlam Hall, 6 p.m. to 10 p.m. They've got a live band and an instructor to help you with your moves. It's a BYO event, but a sausage sizzle is available. So make sure you go tomorrow, 6 p.m. at the Midlam Hall. Debbie on the way, GNFM. 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

0: GNFM. That's Meatloaf. Took the words right out of my mouth. He was a real go hard or go home man, because I think on his first tour in 77 from the Bat Out of Hell tour, he did something to his vocal cords because he went too hard and he was out for months. Maybe it was a couple of years, but it was a farewell. And at the Southern Railway Hotel, they've got a Halloween and Oktoberfest market down. It's on Saturday, October 31, Southern Railway Hotel. Next hour. And also this, GNFM.
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10: From the Capital Radio Newsroom, I'm Alex Stockerty. The tax office will delay a ban on credit card payments until the end of the financial year. The ATO announced it would stop accepting these payments after the Reserve Bank scrapped surcharges. The federal government will fund the delay following immense pushback from business groups. Treasurer Jim Chalmers says Labor is listening to the community.
11: This will give them the time to consult more with small business and to get it right. This recognises the really important contribution that small businesses make to our local communities and to our economy more broadly.
10: Data suggests cost of living pressures have taken the heat out of Australia's rental market, with just one city showing a rental decline. Research from Cotality shows rents increased by 0.5% across most of the country in the September quarter. Rents in Sydney fell by 0.4%, the first quarterly drop since December 2024. A class action has been launched on behalf of hundreds of thousands of veterans who may have had sensitive and medical information exposed. The case alleges about 300,000 veterans and family members had information shared with the University of South Australia. Gordon Legal's Seb O'Mara says the affected personnel involved in the action are concerned, but what information was handed over?
4: Fairly comprehensive details as to medical histories, including medical diagnoses, the types of treatment that's been engaged in respect of those diagnoses, when and where that treatment was provided.
10: A Sydney man has been charged over his alleged role in defrauding the NDIS. Federal police say the 36-year-old was the director of a registered provider and over 4 years submitted fraudulent invoices worth around $1.8 million for services never provided. The man and his business were banned by the NDIS Commission last year. The AFP boss is raising concerns about the new research showing young people are more likely to seek help from an AI bot than authorities. A study shows 35% of young victims either told no one or turned to an AI chatbot for help. Also making news, Australia's biggest spring racing carnival has sold out before a single marketing campaign could even be launched. The Everest is tipped to bolster the New South Wales economy, one in every three tickets sold to interstate or overseas fans. Checking sport, and Australia's test team is brushing off claims of any lingering tension in Durban as it takes to the field in its first test in South African soil since the 2018 sandpaper scandal. Reece Walsh admits he faces an uphill battle to win Australia's starting fullback spot for the World Cup, backing James Tedesco to claim the number one jersey. And wins for the Rays and Brewers in Major League Baseball's Division Series. That's the latest news update from the Capital Radio Newsroom.
12: Continuing with GNFM local news, thanks to John Douglas Priceline Pharmacy, I'm Lily Stokes. For households in Goulburn and Marulan with unwanted chemicals, the chemical clean-out will be coming to Goulburn Mulwarrie in November. Council has announced residents can safely dispose of household chemicals

0: interpretations, expressive power, and unmistakable musical voice. Mr. Gavruliuk is an acclaimed pianist whose performances are celebrated for their electrifying technique and poetic depth. Tickets are available on the GPAC website and are priced at $50 for adults. Members will pay $30. Hockey Australia is remembering 15 years since Crookwell-born hockey star and three-time Olympian Emily Chalker made her Hockey Roos debut against New Zealand in Hobart. Chalker was named Sportsperson of the Year in 2020, and in 2021, the Upper Lachlan Shire named a new building at Crookwell Memorial Oval in her honour. Chalker retired after the Tokyo Olympics with 255 caps and 88 goals. She sits sixth all-time for both appearances and goals scored in the green and gold. At the Ladies Stableford Golf event on Wednesday, Maria Croker took the $35 top prize with a score of 36. Behind her was Wendy Stewart on 35, Sue Ellen Langbein with 34 on a countback, Margaret Webb on 34, and Rona Hope with 32 on a countback. Elenita McGill and Heather Dunlop both scored 32 on a countback. Grace Prigg was on 32, Deanne Warbois made 31, and Gail Moroney, Christine Hobbs and Kelly Weir all made 31 on a countback. That's the latest GNFM local news. 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
2: Mostly clear this evening, dropping down to 12 degrees tonight. Early morning showers and the odd thunderstorm tomorrow, maybe 5 mils and a partly cloudy day, top of 23. Cloud but cloud clearing Sunday, top of 27. And sunny day but a late shower Monday, maybe 5 mils on Monday, top of 28. Headed for a top tomorrow for Goulburn 23, Crookwell 22 and a top tomorrow in Canberra 23. 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

classic JNFM bands. He'd proclaim this on the banks, he'd take your throat. And at the Golden Hotel, all today, you can play pool for just

0: Forever Classic GNFM, that is Promises Baby. Baby, it's you. I don't know what she's doing. She's got a high voice. Mostly clear this evening, dropping down to 12 degrees tonight. Early morning showers and the odd thunderstorm tomorrow. Maybe 5 bills and a partly cloudy day, top of 23. Cloud but cloud clearing at Sunday, top of 27. And sunny day with late showers Monday, 5 bills they're talking about with those showers Monday, top of 28. The car show that was going to be tomorrow at the Pets Domain car park. We have been mentioning it, but apparently it's been postponed. So just, you know, don't turn up. Coming up, we've got this, GNFM. Well, now you know that I love you.
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Damn, that is Club Nouveau with Lean On Me. And that's my lot too. Happy days to you. My work here, my friends, has done all came your way with thanks to Simon and his wonderful team at the Goulburn Pub Group. Coming up, we've got Jordan next hour, so you're going to hear Billy Joel. Don't forget your second. And In Excess.

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9: 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The warmer weather is here. I am

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0: Thanks for having on Forever Classic Nights on this Friday. My name is Jordan. Hey, on the way for you next, the Queen song that Freddie Mercury wrote whilst in the bath. Crazy little thing called love, and it's just a couple of minutes away. 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

0: Goo Goo Dolls, Iris on this Friday night. Thanks for having it on Forever Classic Nights. Hope you've got some exciting weekend plans. Some Joe Cocker to play for you next. 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

0: The Clash, Rock the Casbah on Forever Classic Nights. 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I thought it was going to be a lot higher than that. 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

0: Over Classic Nights, Friday night, the weekend's here. Hope you got some exciting weekend plans. Let's get you ready for that weekend. Michael Jackson just around the corner on Forever Classic Nights.
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0: Friday night, best time of the week, heading into the weekend. Hope you got some exciting weekend plans. Thanks for sharing your Friday night, by the way, with Forever Classic Nights. 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
8: Hello. 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

0: 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Happy Friday, the weekend just around the corner. Billy Joel just around the corner as well. 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
10: Hello. The warmer weather is here. Or

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7: From the Capital Radio Newsroom, good morning, I'm Jeff Tyler. Industry groups say the tax office's delay on its credit card ban will give small business some much-needed breathing space. The ATO won't enforce the ban until June next year after the federal government agreed to cover surcharge costs. The opposition is calling for the ban to be scrapped entirely, arguing it's unfair on businesses. Andrew McKellar from the Chamber of Commerce and Industry says the group will work with the tax office to find a permanent solution.
8: We need to find a way to ensure that small business has the full flexibility going forward to meet its liabilities in relation to payments to the tax office.
7: Overseas now, and a judge in Mexico is preparing to deliver a verdict in the murder trial of Perth brothers Jake and Callum Robinson. The pair and their American friend Carter Rode were shot dead in a suspected robbery in 2024. The victim's family have asked for the maximum sentence to be given to the three accused. A man who hung a Palestinian flag from the Bondi Beach footbridge and allegedly made offensive hand gestures has been charged. The 53-year-old was refused bail and will front court today, charged with behaving in an offensive manner in a public place. And a Queensland study has found fish on the Great Barrier Reef may be choosing their habitats based on colour. Marine biologists at James Cook University found yellow damsel fish were more attracted to live coral than their brown counterparts. Professor Andrew Hoey says it's an exciting development.
9: If we've got these brightly coloured fish associating with live corals and live branching and live what we call mounding corals, what happens when we start to lose those corals? And so when we get a bleaching event or a cyclone, we not only lose the structure associated with those corals, but we lose the colour.
7: Wallaby skipper Harry Wilson is embracing the challenging of ending a 40-year drought at Eden Park. Australia's Bledisloe Cup hopes go on the line in tonight's against the All Blacks. Wilson says they'll back themselves.
10: We just want to be that team, but if you're thinking about what it could be like, you're probably missing what's in front of your eyes. And for us, we focus on our preparation, and then we've got to focus on moment by moment tomorrow night to get the job done. And we've prepared well, we feel confident, but that's not going to do enough. We've got to go out there and do it.
7: In AFL, Port Adelaide star Zach Butters has joined the Western Bulldogs on a record 9-year, $18 million deal. And in the NRL, Latrell Mitchell is refusing to be drawn on his South Sydney contract status, declaring his only concern is Australia's World Cup campaign. The 29-year-old's future is in the balance as the free agency deadline approaches, with the Perth Bears and Cowboys among the clubs reportedly hunting his signature. That's the latest from the Capital Radio newsroom.
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3: Early morning shower or two, clearing to a partly cloudy Saturday afternoon, heading towards a max of 23 degrees. Tomorrow, looking at a sunny afternoon, 27 to the top. After an overnight low of 8 tonight, showers developing Monday afternoon and evening, 28 degrees the high there. Morning shower or two expected Tuesday, getting to a max of 17 degrees.
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0: 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It is Macca with you for a Saturday morning. Hopefully you're going all right. Bit of Jackson's before that. The Cougar, John Mellencamp, he was in there as well. Make sure you keep it on GNFM right through your Saturday morning. The perfect way to get up on a weekend. We'll get on some Elton John very soon. Settle in, grab that cuppa, maybe grab a copy of the paper, and settle in for some Forever Classics right here on GNFM.
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9: From the Capital Radio Newsroom, good morning, I'm Jeff Tyler. Industry groups say the tax office's delay on its credit card ban will give small business some much-needed breathing space. The ATO won't enforce the ban until June next year after the federal government agreed to cover surcharge costs. The opposition is calling for the ban to be scrapped entirely, arguing it's unfair on businesses. Andrew McCullough from the Chamber of Commerce and Industry says the group will work with the tax office to find a permanent solution.
10: We need to find a way to ensure that small business has the full flexibility going forward to meet its liabilities in relation to payments to the tax office.
9: Overseas now, and a judge in Mexico is preparing to deliver a verdict in the murder trial of Perth brothers Jake and Callum Robinson. The pair and their American friend Carter Rode were shot dead in a suspected robbery in 2024. The victim's family have asked for the maximum sentence to be given to the three accused. A man who hung a Palestinian flag from the Bondi Beach footbridge and allegedly made offensive hand gestures has been charged. The 53-year-old was refused bail and will front court today, charged with behaving in an offensive manner in a public place. And a Queensland study has found fish on the Great Barrier Reef may be choosing their habitats based on colour. Marine biologists at James Cook University found yellow damselfish were more attracted to live coral than their brown counterparts. Professor Andrew Hoey says it's an exciting development.
11: If we've got these brightly coloured fish associating with live corals and live branching and live what we call mounding corals, what happens when we start to lose those corals? And so when we get a bleaching event or a cyclone, we not only lose the structure associated with those corals, but we lose the colour.
9: Wallabies skipper Harry Wilson is embracing the challenging of ending a 40-year drought at Eden Park. Australia's Bledisloe Cup hopes go on the line in tonight's against the All Blacks. Wilson says they'll back themselves.
12: We just want to be that team, but if you're thinking about what it could be like, you're probably missing what's in front of your eyes. And for us, we focus on our preparation, and then we've got to focus on moment by moment tomorrow night to get the job done. And we prepared well, we feel confident, but that's not going to do enough. We've got to go out there and do it.
9: In AFL, Port Adelaide star Zach Butters has joined the Western Bulldogs on a record 9-year, $18 million deal. And in the NRL, Latrell Mitchell is refusing to be drawn on his South Sydney contract status, declaring his only concern is Australia's World Cup campaign. The 29-year-old's future is in the balance as the free agency deadline approaches, with the Perth Bears and Cowboys among the clubs reportedly hunting his signature. That's the latest from the Capital Radio newsroom.
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0: Early morning shower or two, clearing to a partly cloudy Saturday afternoon, heading towards a max of 23 degrees. Tomorrow, looking at a sunny afternoon, 27 to the top. After an overnight low of 8 tonight, showers developing Monday afternoon and evening, 28 degrees the high there. Morning shower or two expected Tuesday, getting to a max of 17 degrees.
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9: From the Capital Radio Newsroom, good morning, I'm Jeff Tyler. A man has been refused bail after being charged over making shotgun gestures at and displaying a Palestinian flag on a Bondi Beach footbridge. Officers arrested the 53-year-old at Campbell Parade, the site of last year's Bondi terrorist attack, after reports from witnesses. He has been charged with behaving in an offensive manner in a public place and will face court today. A Mexican judge will soon deliver a verdict in the murder trial of three men accused of executing Australian brothers Callum and Jake Robinson. In her final submission, the siblings' mother urged the bench to deliver strict accountability for the deaths during a surfing trip in 2024. Prosecutors alleged the pair and a friend were shot in the head so the accused could steal their car tyres. Pauline Hanson is expected to call for a royal commission into net zero targets during an address to a political conference in Brisbane. The One Nation leader will be speaking alongside coalition frontbenchers Angus Taylor and Matt Canavan. It's believed the senator's address will accuse governments of signing dodgy deals with foreign-backed renewable companies that drive up power prices. The Australian Institute of Sport is slashing 10% of its workforce in a shake-up that could threaten home soil Olympic success. Despite a recent $250 million federal pledge to upgrade campus infrastructure, the commission is moving to eliminate roughly 50 specialist positions. Insiders warn the loss of experienced support staff will place severe pressure on national sports bodies. And coffee drinkers are now paying more for their morning cup, despite the federal government promising a new credit card surcharge ban would bring prices down. The Prime Minister said Aussies would save every time they tapped, but cafes are raising prices to recoup card processing costs. Wallaby skipper Harry Wilson is embracing the challenge of ending a 40-year drought at Eden Park. Australia's Bledisloe Cup hopes go on the line tonight against the All Blacks. Wilson says they'll be backing themselves.
10: We just want to be that team, but if you're thinking about what it could be like, you're probably missing what's in front of your eyes. And for us, we focus on our preparation, and then we've got to focus on moment by moment tomorrow night to get the job done. And we prepared well, we feel confident, but that's not going to do enough. We've got to go out there and do it.
9: Mount Panorama has made headlines once again with young gun Zach Bates taking provisional pole for the Bathurst 1000. And a fight back from Pat Cummins and Matt Renshaw has salvaged a tough opening day for Australia in their first test against South Africa. At the end of day one, the Baggy Greens are 6 for 187. That's the latest news update from the Capital Radio newsroom. I'm Jeff Tyler.
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11: Early morning shower or two for your Saturday. Clearing to a partly cloudy afternoon, a max of 23 degrees expected. Sunny afternoon tomorrow, 27 the top after an overnight low of 8 tonight. Showers developing Monday afternoon and evening with a high of 28. Morning shower or two Tuesday, getting to a top of 17 degrees. 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

0: And Tom Petty, Stop Dragging My Heart Around. It is Macca with you Saturday morning. Looking forward to tonight when Jukebox Saturday Night returns. 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

0: It's after the latest from the newsroom. We'll get on some Alanis Morissette. Ray Charles, also shaking his tail feather in minutes.
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12: From the Capital Radio Newsroom, good morning, I'm Jeff Tyler. A man has been refused bail after being charged over making shotgun gestures at and displaying a Palestinian flag on a Bondi Beach footbridge. Officers arrested the 53-year-old at Campbell Parade, the site of last year's Bondi terrorist attack, after reports from witnesses. He has been charged with behaving in an offensive manner in a public place and will face court today. A Mexican judge will soon deliver a verdict in the murder trial of three men accused of executing Australian brothers Callum and Jake Robinson. In her final submission, the siblings' mother urged the bench to deliver strict accountability for the deaths during a surfing trip in 2024. Prosecutors alleged the pair and a friend were shot in the head so the accused could steal their car tyres. Pauline Hanson is expected to call for a royal commission into net zero targets during an address to a political conference in Brisbane. The One Nation leader will be speaking alongside coalition frontbenchers Angus Taylor and Matt Canavan. It's believed the senator's address will accuse governments of signing dodgy deals with foreign-backed renewable companies that drive up power prices. The Australian Institute of Sport is slashing 10% of its workforce in a shake-up that could threaten home soil Olympic success. Despite a recent $250 million federal pledge to upgrade campus infrastructure, the commission is moving to eliminate roughly 50 specialist positions. Insiders warn the loss of experienced support staff will place severe pressure on national sports bodies. And coffee drinkers are now paying more for their morning cup. Despite the federal government promising a new credit card surcharge ban would bring prices down, the Prime Minister said Aussies would save every time they tapped, but cafes are raising prices to recoup card processing costs. Wallaby skipper Harry Wilson is embracing the challenge of ending a 40-year drought at Eden Park. Australia's Bledisloe Cup hopes go on the line tonight against the All Blacks. Wilson says they'll be backing themselves.
5: We just want to be that team, but if you're thinking about what it could be like, you're probably missing what's in front of your eyes. And for us, we focus on our preparation, and then we've got to focus on moment by moment tomorrow night to get the job done. And we've prepared well, we feel confident, but that's not going to do enough. We've got to go out there and do it.
12: Mount Panorama has made headlines once again with young gun Zach Bates taking provisional pole for the Bathurst 1000. And a fight back from Pat Cummins and Matt Renshaw has salvaged a tough opening day for Australia in their first test against South Africa. At the end of day one, the Baggy Greens are 6 for 187. That's the latest news update from the Capital Radio newsroom. I'm Jeff Tyler.
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0: Early morning shower or two, clearing to a partly cloudy Saturday afternoon, heading towards max of 23 degrees. Tomorrow, looking at a sunny afternoon, 27 to the top. After an overnight low of 8 tonight, showers developing Monday afternoon and evening, 28 degrees the high there. Morning shower or two expected Tuesday, getting to a max of 17 degrees.
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0: o'clock, latest from the newsroom in minutes at GNFM. Going to get on some Howard Jones and a bit of Joan Jett on the way as well.
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10: From the Capital Radio Newsroom, good morning. I'm Jeff Tyler. A man remains in custody after allegedly pretending to fire a shotgun on a pedestrian bridge above Bondi Beach. Sophie Clark reports.
11: Police were called to Campbell Parade after complaints about offensive behaviour at the site of last year's Bondi terror attack. Witnesses reported the suspect unfurling a Palestinian flag over the footbridge while repeatedly mimicking the motion of firing a shotgun at passers-by below. Police seized the flag and took the 53-year-old into custody, charging him with behaving in an offensive manner in a public place. He's been refused bail and will face court today.
10: The Pentagon is facing backlash over plans to live stream the execution of a former army psychologist. Nigel Malik Haysen was sentenced to death for murdering 13 people at the Fort Hood military base in 2009. Senators from both parties have labelled the proposal disgusting. Survivor Alonzo Lunsford says the broadcast should only be accessible to victims and their families.
12: Yes, I think we should be able to look at it uncensored because I'm going to be there. And before they pull the trigger, I want him to look at me in my eyes and I look at him in his eyes and I want him to know, dude, you failed. I'm still here.
10: A Mexican judge will soon deliver a verdict in the murder trial of three men accused of executing Australian brothers Callum and Jake Robinson. In her final submission, the siblings' mother urged the bench to deliver strict accountability for the deaths during a surfing trip in 2024. Prosecutors alleged the pair and a friend were shot in the head so the accused could steal their car tyres. And new research shows 2/3 of Australians lack the confidence to respond to someone struggling with suicidal thoughts. Wesley Mission is providing free online training to empower people with the skills to respond to someone in distress. The charity's chief executive, Stu Cameron, says everyone can play a role for those struggling.
13: Now, we don't need to be mental health experts to make a difference if that happens. More than 50,000 Aussies have already undertaken Wesley Lifeforce training.
10: Well, the supercars field has been stunned by rookie Zach Bates scoring provisional pole ahead of this afternoon's top 10 shootout. The 22-year-old sits a lowly 18th in the championship with a career-best finish of just 9th this year. But six-time Bathurst winner Garth Tander has told Sports Today he's been a standout in this week's early running.
14: He had a lap going before he made a small mistake in the last lap in practice that would have been fastest. So he absolutely showed that the car had speed. He just had to string it together.
10: And a gutsy fight back from Pat Cummins and Matt Renshaw has salvaged a rough opening day for the Aussies in their first test against South Africa. At the end of day one, the Baggy Greens are 6 wickets for 187 runs. And that's the latest from the Capital Radio newsroom.
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0: Early morning shower or two for your Saturday. Clearing to a partly cloudy afternoon, a max of 23 degrees expected. Sunny afternoon tomorrow, 27 the top after overnight low of 8 tonight. Showers developing Monday afternoon and evening with a high of 28. So morning shower or two Tuesday, getting to a top of 17 degrees. 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

0: The classic GNFM. It is the home of the local brekkie show, Craig Pritchard. Back again tomorrow morning. Monday morning, I should say, from 5:30. He is going to be in tomorrow morning doing updates for the Bathurst 1000, which has its top 10 shootout this afternoon, which I'm really looking forward to. But also on Monday, he's got $300 up for grabs with Celebrity Voices. 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
3: From the Capital Radio newsroom, good morning. I'm Jeff Tyler. A man remains in custody after allegedly pretending to fire a shotgun on a pedestrian bridge above Bondi Beach. Sophie Clark reports.
9: Police were called to Campbell Parade after complaints about offensive behaviour at the site of last year's Bondi terror attack. Witnesses reported the suspect unfurling a Palestinian flag over the footbridge while repeatedly mimicking the motion of firing a shotgun at passers-by below. Police seized the flag and took the 53-year-old into custody, charging him with behaving in an offensive manner in a public place. He's been refused bail and will face court today.
3: The Pentagon is facing backlash over plans to live stream the execution of a former army psychologist. Nigel Malik Haysen was sentenced to death for murdering 13 people at the Fort Hood military base in 2009. Senators from both parties have labelled the proposal disgusting. Survivor Alonzo Lunsford says the broadcast should only be accessible to victims and their families.
15: Yes, I think we should be able to look at it uncensored because I'm going to be there. And before they pull the trigger, I want him to look at me in my eyes and I look at him in his eyes and I want him to know, dude, you failed. I'm still here.
3: A Mexican judge will soon deliver a verdict in the murder trial of three men accused of executing Australian brothers Callum and Jake Robinson. In her final submission, the siblings' mother urged the bench to deliver strict accountability for the deaths during a surfing trip in 2024. Prosecutors alleged the pair and a friend were shot in the head so the accused could steal their car tyres. And new research shows two-thirds of Australians lack the confidence to respond to someone struggling with suicidal thoughts. Wesley Mission is providing free online training to empower people with the skills to respond to someone in distress. The charity's chief executive, Stu Cameron, says everyone can play a role for those struggling.
16: Now, we don't need to be mental health experts to make a difference if that happens. More than 50,000 Aussies have already undertaken Wesley Lifeforce training.
3: Well, the supercars field has been stunned by rookie Zach Bates scoring provisional pole ahead of this afternoon's top 10 shootout. The 22-year-old sits a lowly 18th in the championship with a career best finish of just 9th this year. But six-time Bathurst winner Garth Tander has told Sports Today he's been a standout in this week's early running.
17: He had a lap going before he made a small mistake in the last lap in practice that would have been fastest. So he absolutely showed that the car had speed. He just had to string it together.
3: And a gutsy fight back from Pat Cummins and Matt Renshaw has salvaged a rough opening day for the Aussies in their first test against South Africa. At the end of day one, the Baggy Greens are 6 wickets for 187 runs. And that's the latest from the Capital Radio newsroom.
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0: Early morning shower or two, clearing to a partly cloudy Saturday afternoon, heading towards max of 23 degrees. Tomorrow, looking at a sunny afternoon, 27 to the top. After an overnight low of 8 tonight, showers developing Monday afternoon and evening, 28 degrees the high there. Morning shower or two expected Tuesday, getting to a max of 17 degrees.
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8: From the Capital Radio Newsroom, good morning, I'm Jeff Tyler. Three Mexican men have been found guilty of murdering Australian brothers Jake and Callum Robinson and their American friend Carter Road. The trio was shot dead in what's been deemed as a robbery gone wrong while on a surfing holiday in Mexico's Baja region. The men have been convicted of aggravated homicide, aggravated robbery, and violent vehicle theft. Former state attorney Dave Orenberg has told Today it's unlikely for the men to ever walk free.
9: The sentencing, that will happen soon. The guilt phase is over. The penalty comes next. And in Mexico, sentencing happens in a separate hearing within days, and prosecutors are pushing for maximum sentences of 150 to 200 years. So whatever number the judge writes down, these thugs are never getting out.
8: A man has been refused bail after being charged over making shotgun gestures and displaying a Palestinian flag on a Bondi Beach footbridge. Officers arrested the 53-year-old at Campbell Parade, the site of last year's Bondi terrorist attack, after reports from witnesses. He's been charged with behaving in an offensive manner in a public place and will face court today. Authorities in the United Arab Emirates say the co-pilot who attacked the captain of a Fly Dubai flight to Tel Aviv last month planned to fly it into the passenger terminal at Israel's main international airport. The BBC's Sebastian Usher reports.
10: This is the fullest account so far from the investigation that's being led by the UAE into the incident and the motivations of the co-pilot. It appears to confirm what a passenger on board the flight said at the time, that Israel had narrowly managed to avoid its own 9/11. The UAE Attorney General says that the co-pilot, who's been widely identified as an Omani national, Hammam al-Hammami, has told investigators that he was indeed inspired by that attack and that he'd been motivated to become a pilot in order to carry out something similar. The investigation has also found that he used two previous flights to scout out the route.
8: Supercars rookie Zach Bates has secured a shock provisional pole ahead of today's top 10 shootout at the Bathurst 1000. John Thompson reports from Mount Panorama.
11: Bates lapped the 6.2-kilometre mountain track in a time of 2 minutes 3.93 to record a new qualifying record in a surprise performance to outpoint fellow Chevy drivers Anton Di Pasquale in second and Cooper Murray in third, with Triple Eight's Will Brown the best of the four drivers in fourth. Many of the highly fancied runners finished down the order, with last year's pole sitter Brody Kostecki in fifth and championship leader Brock Feeney way down in 12th. 24 teams get another two 60-minute practice sessions before the top 10 shootout at 5 p.m. In Bathurst, John Thompson reporting.
8: And that's the latest from the Capital Radio newsroom.
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12: Early morning shower or two for your Saturday. Clearing to a partly cloudy afternoon, a max of 23 degrees expected. Sunny afternoon tomorrow, 27 the top after overnight low of 8 tonight. Showers developing Monday afternoon and evening with a high of 28. So morning shower or two Tuesday, getting to a top of 17 degrees. 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

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Steve Winwood, very soon. Divinyls also on the way in this 30-minute music marathon. 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

0: GNFM REM, the one I love, wrapping up a 30-minute music marathon. It is Macca with you. May see a shower or two this morning, but should be clearing to a partly cloudy afternoon with a max of 23 degrees. A sunny afternoon expected tomorrow, 27 the top. After an overnight low of 8 degrees tonight. Speaking of tonight, Jukebox Saturday Night, you bring the party, we'll bring the tunes. 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

0: Nearing 10 o'clock, another 30-minute music marathon after the latest from the newsroom. Alana Miles is on the way. 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
10: From the Capital Radio Newsroom, good morning. I'm Jeff Tyler. A judge in Mexico has found three men guilty for the murders of Australian surfers Jake and Callum Robinson and their American friend Carter Rode. The victims' parents held hands in the courtroom as the bench convicted the trio of aggravated homicide, armed robbery and vehicle theft. The court heard the surfers were shot and their bodies dumped in a well after resisting an attempt to steal their car tyres. All three men are now facing life behind bars. Tijuana press editor Vincent Coldren telling Today, it's a relief to see a result so quickly.
11: Some justice has been achieved, but we would like to see this diligence applied to this case, to many other cases in Mexico that are constantly keeping us concerned about the safety I think the pressure that Australian media put on the case has a big reason to see this result.
10: Conservation leaders are ramping up their attack on Australia's climate policies at a political conference in Brisbane. One Nation leader, Pauline Hanson, is expected to call for an inquiry into secret government arrangements with offshore solar and battery suppliers. National Senator Matt Canavan will also unveil a bill to override a recent High Court decision that halted a major New South Wales coal mine expansion. And more children are being diagnosed with ADHD and autism despite limited evidence to suggest the conditions themselves are becoming more common. A British review warns young people could be at risk of being overdiagnosed. It suggests growing distress in children may instead reflect the pressures of modern life, including poor sleep, less exercise, and more screen time. Matt Stone racing young gun Zach Bates has put the grid on notice, taking a shock provisional pole for the Bathurst 1000. The Camaro driver setting a new Gen 3 record in the process at Mount Panorama with a 203.93 in qualifying. The rookie admitting he's still pinching himself.
12: Yeah, absolutely speechless. It's incredible to get provisional pole. Never thought, you know, during the weekend that it was going to be possible.
10: The drivers have two more practice sessions today before this afternoon's top 10 shootout. Australia's beaten Bangladesh by 7 wickets to take a 1-0 lead in the one-day international series in Brisbane. Stumps on day one of the men's test in South Africa. The Baggy Greens are 6 for 187. The Matildas have fallen to Germany 4-2 in their women's international friendly. And in the NBL, the Jack Jumpers have taken down the Hawks 122-112 in Wollongong. That's the latest from the Capital Radio newsroom.
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0: Early morning shower or two, clearing to a partly cloudy Saturday afternoon, heading towards max of 23 degrees. Tomorrow, looking at a sunny afternoon, 27 to the top. After an overnight low of 8 tonight, showers developing Monday afternoon and evening, 28 degrees the high there. Morning shower or two expected Tuesday, getting to a max of 17 degrees.
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0: Classic GNFM probably is going to be a bit of a manic Monday when Craig Pritchard is back in the local brekkie show across Goulburn and the Tablelands. Kicking it off from 5:30 with great music, fun topics, celebrity voices, the morning cue, the birthday book, interviews and the Daily Five, thanks to the team at the Bolo. Also, he's got a $50 Goulburn Soldiers Club gift voucher to give away. 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Thanks to the Goulburn Soldiers Club, your home for live sport. 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Some Huey Lewis and the news on the way. 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

0: 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David Bowie. Put on your red shoes and dance. He's on the way alongside Miss Kim Wilde.
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13: From the Capital Radio Newsroom, good morning. I'm Jeff Tyler. A judge in Mexico has found three men guilty for the murders of Australian surfers Jake and Callum Robinson and their American friend Carter Rode. The victims' parents held hands in the courtroom as the bench convicted the trio of aggravated homicide, armed robbery and vehicle theft. The court heard the surfers were shot and their bodies dumped in a well after resisting an attempt to steal their car tyres. All three men are now facing life behind bars. Tijuana press editor Vincent Coldren telling Today, it's a relief to see a result so quickly.
14: Some justice has been achieved, but we would like to see this diligence applied to this case, to many other cases in Mexico that are constantly keeping us concerned about the safety I think the pressure that Australian media put on the case has a big reason to see this result.
13: Conservation leaders are ramping up their attack on Australia's climate policies at a political conference in Brisbane. One Nation leader Pauline Hanson is expected to call for an inquiry into secret government arrangements with offshore solar and battery suppliers. National Senator Matt Canavan will also unveil a bill to override a recent High Court decision that halted a major New South Wales coal mine expansion. And more children are being diagnosed with ADHD and autism despite limited evidence to suggest the conditions themselves are becoming more common. A British review warns young people could be at risk of being overdiagnosed. It suggests growing distress in children may instead reflect the pressures of modern life, including poor sleep, less exercise, and more screen time. Matt Stone Racing young gun Zach Bates has put the grid on notice, taking a shock provisional pole for the Bathurst 1000. The Camaro driver setting a new Gen 3 record in the process at Mount Panorama with a 203.93 in qualifying. The rookie admitting he's still pinching himself.
3: Yeah, absolutely speechless. It's incredible to get provisional pole. Never thought, you know, during the weekend that it was going to be possible.
13: The drivers have two more practice sessions today before this afternoon's top 10 shootout. Australia's beaten Bangladesh by 7 wickets to take a 1-0 lead in the one-day international series in Brisbane. Stumps on day one of the men's test in South Africa. The Baggy Greens are 6 for 187. The Matildas have fallen to Germany 4-2 in their women's international friendly. And in the NBL, the Jack Jumpers have taken down the Hawks 122-112 in Wollongong. That's the latest from the Capital Radio newsroom.
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0: Early morning shower or two for your Saturday. Clearing to a partly cloudy afternoon, a max of 23 degrees expected. Sunny afternoon tomorrow, 27 the top after overnight low of 8 tonight. Showers developing Monday afternoon and evening with a high of 28. So morning shower or two Tuesday, getting to a top of 17 degrees. 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